0: Sexy Odds FM, kia ora te wānei, here with Toby and Terere Hau.
1: Enjoying a beautiful sunny start to the week as well for Monday the 5th of October. Lovely sunshiny rays, really enjoying that. And I really enjoyed how we had sun throughout the weekend. I did something I don't usually do because I tend to be distracted about other projects and all that. I did some gardening.
0: Oh, how nice.
1: Got myself out in the garden. Is it weird that, I know it's not an aesthetic thing, but I did sit there in the sun thinking, I need a floppy hat. Just like a big. I can see my parents and all my neighbors have one. I need a gardener's hat. I need a gardener's hat,
0: like one that just fully just covers you,
1: just envelops me, and just protects me from the sun.
0: I've got one. Would you like to? Yeah. Well, I mean, I've got two actually.
1: I don't want to take away from your floppy hat because it feels like a family heirloom at that point where it's like when you have a designated floppy hat. My dad used it for multi-purpose. It was the gardening hat, but it was also the house painting hat.
0: Oh,
1: so it was like one of those slightly cowboyish flax kind of straw ones.
0: The straw ones?
1: Yeah, and so that one was, he would always wear it when he was doing manual labor outside, so it was in the garden, but also was covered in color-matched paint to the house. So depending on how we leant, some of the hat blended into the house, which is always quite funny to say. But yeah, no, I enjoyed a lovely sunny day out there. It wasn't much like creative gardening. I'm going to put some wildflower meadows over here. Mm-hmm. I'm going to put some veggies, you know, they have a little veggie garden over here. It was Toby walks out and goes, look at all these weeds!
0: Look at all this. This is in my way.
1: Is this my car? Oh, it is. Oh, gosh, I haven't touched this in months. Okay, right. So it was mainly just a day of...
0: It
1: was a full day of just going, we need to take this back. We just need to get this back to zero before we can do anything else with it. But... It was more just grabbing these weeds are too far gone. Just pick up handfuls of them and just go, you out now, off you go. But yeah, you know, got to enjoy that. But I'll tell you what though, there are some cool things coming up that definitely are worth enjoying. But more evening attire. You don't really want to do gardening in the evening. So if you want some cool evening activities, Jazz Fest is coming up. So we're very excited to be talking about that. Check out a really cool meeting of Waiata and some great performers.
0: Ida, also, we've got Settlers.
1: Yes, we do.
0: We got set lists, and the venues on for this round is San Fran and Miao Nui. So if you want to know what's going down, you definitely want to stick around.
1: Absolutely. Anina Waiata e Whaiaka Nei We Got Today and Mikey Dam. And here for you now is Ariana Grande with Problem on Aotearoa FM.

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1: Huberty and Toby, we've got more info coming up about Jazz Fest happening next week. Some fantastic performers with some great vibes and some awesome auras about them. We'll tell you more about it very soon with T and Toby on RTL Toy.
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1: Absolutely, this is Hikurangi Shavarian Car, and they have their piece Te Aoko Hatu, of course exploring a lot of deeper themes and great stuff in there, but it's part of a wider festival actually, and that is the Wellington Jazz Festival, running from the 14th to the 18th of October 2026, so of course it is kicking off this Wednesday. It is going to be a week of smooth talking. Great vibes.
0: Kia rongo koe I tēnei mahi nui whakaharahara nā tētahi o ngā ringa puoro tautito tino auaha o Aotearoa Te Aoko Hatu by Hikurangi Shavarian Car.
1: Absolutely, folks. If you want to get involved in this as well, you can get tickets to all different shows, not just Hikurangi Show, although we would heartily recommend it. There's other shows of different types. There's the Rebirth Brass Band, Joey Alexander's Trio, Benjamin Clementine, Real Black for Me, Zoe Moon presents the music of Roberta Flack, and more. There is some great performances coming up that you want to go and check out. So if you want the ultimate vibe, I'm getting the mic. All right, ladies and gentlemen, if you want to get on up on the classic vibe there with some jazz and enjoy a beautiful atmosphere in the evening with your friends, with your whānau, and all around, then you want to get yourself on to jazzfestival.nz for more information. Get yourself some tickets and enjoy a nice night out in the town, my friends.
0: All going down over at Tawhiri Warehouse. On Sunday,
1: T, you're not feeling the vibe. You're not feeling the vibe, T. You got to get into the vibe of the Jazz Fest.
0: Hold on. If we're going on at Tawhiri Warehouse on Sunday, 18th of October.
1: There you see, T. You got it. You got it. Now you just got to join us, dear listener. Get on over to jazzfestival.nz and enjoy yourself a beautiful night on the town. You're here with T and Toby, smooth talking on RTL with Toy Fest.

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1: Here with T and Toby, we've got more info coming up about Setlist, where we recommend a local venue and some of the awesome shows they've got to inspire you to go on out, support your local venue, support live theatre, comedy, waiata, and more. 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
1: It's time for Setlist, where we promote local event centres and performance spaces and the shows that got coming up, because we want to inspire you. We want to promote some awesome co-pop that's coming up, whether it be live wire, theatre, stand-up, comedy performances, experimental pieces as well, because we've got to go out there and support our local venues that encourage this live performance. Obviously, indeed. So for this week, we are doing a twofer again. We have got San Fran and we've got Miao Nui, two that we've covered before, who have great indie presence and also big name presence as well for performances. So coming up, T, should we start with you at Miao Nui?
0: I
1: feel like I'm talking about like I'm a live news reporter. We're going live now over to Miao Nui. T, how's it going over there?
0: It's going great, and you know, we got things going down, and this particular kaupapa is the Flamingo Pier. This is happening on the Friday the 9th of October from 8:30 p.m. to 1 a.m. Oh, that's a bit of, you know, a bit of a long night, but
1: party all night long.
0: Aotearoa's Dance Art Flamingo Pier is back again for a full live band for their new album Woven Together. The show promises new music, fan favourites, special guests and euphoric dance floor heavy Flamingo Pier sounds. So definitely something you want to head on over to. Tickets are available over at Miao Nui.
1: Thanks, team. Meanwhile, back over at San Fran, we have reports that there is going to be an awesome up-and-coming folk rock sensation. His name is Mountain Boy. Mountain Boy and band are bringing their legendary live show to Te Whanganui Atara for their biggest tour ever to celebrate the release of their new album, The Nights. This will be their first time headlining at San Fran and their first performance there in more than 6 years when they opened for the Paper Kites in 2019. It is sure to be a full circle moment as well. So if you enjoy a lovely indie folk rock sensation with some great vibes there, they've got a YouTube channel with their wires up there. I recommend having a listen first, see if it's for you. I seem to quite enjoy it. Maybe you'll enjoy it too. And tickets are available for

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1: Who needs a Daft Punk tribute though, T, when you have got Latin hits playing all night long over here at San Fran? Because the Latin Club presents La Latina, happening this Saturday, the 10th of October, and they are bringing it back. This is a show that's been sold out year after year whenever they do it. La Latina XL being back in Pōneke after a sold-out debut last time they did it. The audience absolutely packed out San Fran at their first ever party in the capital. It showed an appetite for it, and it was a fantastic event with all reviews considered. And so they're doing it again, so you can expect the full La Latina XL experience. 300 plus people, a reggaeton and Latin hits all night, with a packed dance floor and energy that made their last event unforgettable. And so, Pōneke, we showed them how it's done, and they're coming back bigger. It's happening this Saturday, the 10th of October, at San Fran, and do believe me, this isn't one for the early crowd like me, because doors are opening with the party kicking off from 11 p.m. So the last party sold out, so make sure if you want to go along to get your tickets.
0: So again, one more time, Toby, where are we getting tickets for both Kaupapa?
1: Over at San Fran. If you want to get your tickets for either Mountain Boy or for La Latina, head to sanfran.co.nz. And if you want to get your tickets for the shows that T mentioned, Flamingo Pears album release party or the Daft Punk tribute show Discovery, head to meanui.com.
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0: This is Aotearoa News.
1: In this update, details have been released about the death of three family members in Auckland's Papatoetoe last Thursday. It was 6-year-old Dahlia Neville, 9-year-old Hunter Neville, and 40-year-old Edward Courtney James Neville. The property has been handed back to the family, and the family's been provided with wraparound support as police work to figure out what happened. Labour's Consumer Affairs spokesperson says your car belongs to you and you should be able to choose who fixes it. Labour's announced it'll require car makers to give independent mechanics fair access to the tools and information needed to fix modern cars. That includes manuals, software and specific knowledge needed for tackling a repair job. Arena Williams says it's becoming harder for small workshops to repair later model cars.
2: Increasingly, modern cars are computers on wheels that are very difficult for small independent mechanics like this to repair.
1: Green Party co-leader Chloe Swarbrick says removing level crossings should have been part of Auckland's CRL deal. The party's announced it wants them gone along Auckland's Western Line, costing about $2.5 billion. Swarbrick says it's desperately needed to let the CRL safely run at full capacity of 48 trains an hour. She says she's spoken to Auckland Mayor Wayne Brown about the need for government funding.
3: It's also something which governments have kicked the can down the road on when it came to the funding of the CRL and the lack of thinking about the surrounding infrastructure.
1: Researchers warn tech giants are using the tobacco industry playbook to hold off regulation. Papers published in the medical journal The Lancet highlight studies linking depression, obesity, smoking and short-sightedness to young people's use of online media. They argue companies try to delay, weaken or shape regulation after evidence has shown their products may harm health. Canterbury University social studies professor Cheryl Brown says a few big players control the market. That's news. In sport, Formula One's lawmakers have vowed to investigate the latest rain-delayed Grand Prix in Malaysia after multiple cars endured software problems. Gremlins, directly linked to the 50-50 split between combustion and battery power, meant vehicles conked out in the wet. Race winner Max Verstappen was relatively chirpy digesting the chaos.
4: It was because they had to update the software and then you have to load it into the car. I guess some had some faster laptops than others.
1: Errol Brain has hailed County's Manukau's Ranfurly Shield defence against Hawke's Bay as evidence the provincial game maintains plenty of meaning. The County's Centurion never won the Loggerwood during his playing career, but says the final Shield match of the year showed the famed trophy still holds magic.
0: This is Aotearoa, Wellington's

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0: no mai hoki mai ki TNT, ko te iroa ko Toby, e nei kwari te mātou mō ngā kōrero, ngā waiata me ngā katakata o tērā.
1: Kia ora! Oh, beautiful Monday we're having today with all the sun shining, getting into the afternoon, close to the evening. All is well on the Western Front, having a wonderful time, had some great kōrero over the past couple hours, and there's another hour of it to look forward to. One of the things I want to have a chat about today is, I mean, we usually don't have a movie corner, but I thought it would be good to talk about this one because there is a, there is...
0: It seems to be a theme for today, though.
1: Yeah, yeah. You know, just wanting to reach out and...
0: Cool movie things happening.
1: Interesting stuff, yeah. By the way, have you signed up for that audition yet? You knew I had to ask if you mentioned that.
0: I walked into that one.
1: You
0: myself.
1: Really did. By the way, they're doing a Tadao translation of the Japanese movie Spirited Away, and I am... At what point does it go from encouraging to bully to bullying?
0: To bullying to like mild
1: harassment. T, I'm not threatening you yet, but there will be a broom involved at some point if you don't get that application put in.
0: No, I feel the love. I feel the tough love.
1: It's tough familiar love, you know, just wanting to get encouraged, just because we want you to put yourself out there. You can do it. Okay, we'll start doing the bit. But there is another movie coming out that is about a story of a local and an Aotearoa-based hero that actually, part of it, was filmed in Aotearoa. This is the story of Edmund Hillary and Tenzing, Sherpa Tenzing Norgay as well. That has been done as a dramatic piece. And they filmed a good chunk of it, all of the Everest scenes, here in Aotearoa. So we'll tell you more about that movie and some of the filming schedule because it will be out very soon.
0: Also, Mana FC 12 is bringing the Elite Muay Thai community, and we want to tell you all the details on that kaupapa and how you can rock up. Here for you now though is K1.

Here with Ian Toby, we've got more information about the new film, talking about the hero that helped Sir Edmund Hillary get to the top of Mount Everest. Of course, it is the movie Tenzing that was actually filmed here in Aotearoa. More info is coming up soon on that. Anuna Waiata e Whaiakane, we got Mudoki. Anita Baker, here for you now is Rod Stewart with Do Ya Think I'm Sexy on Aotearoa FM.

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1: Here with T and Toby, more info is coming up about Mana FC 12 happening here in the heart of Lower Hutt, a beautiful community event celebrating Moi Toi as well. More info is coming up with T and Toby on Atia Wato Efe.
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1: Let's have a chat about Mana FC12 because it's bringing elite Muay Thai community impact and a historic women's main event all the way down here to Lower Hutt.
0: The event will bring together national champions, rising stars and established professionals in what is shaping up to be one of the strongest Muay Thai cards presented in Aotearoa this year.
1: It's happening on Friday the 16th of October and also it's tied in with their major community activation alongside the Walk Without Fear Trust, plus sanctioned by New Zealand Muay Thai Federation.
0: Your event is happening over at the Lower Hutt Event Centre and tickets are available. 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

0: How's it going, Toy FM? Gary right there.
1: I'd be really worried if we meet Gary wrong.
0: Or Gary left.
1: Oh, his cousin. Yeah, No. He's always on the left-hand side of me, I tell you. He's always on the port. Well, meanwhile, we've got some stuff coming up in regards to Tenzing, the movie talking about the epic journey of Sherpa Tenzing Norgay and Edmund Hillary heading on up to Everest. And part of it was filmed here in Aotearoa. More on that story coming up soon. But you know what? We like you guys so much. So you know what? Don't take five. Because here for you now, it's take six on Aotearoa Toy Fair.

0: It's your FM. Get it, Tewana. You have it in Z.
1: Now, I know this is not going to sound like exciting news because it happens all the time. There's a new movie coming out, T. There's a motion picture.
0: A set of rolling stills.
1: There's a new flick coming out into cinemas. And the reason why it is important because it actually references a big part of Aotearoa history. Because it,
0: history in general. This one's definitely.
1: Well, it's actually it's Aotearoa history, but also world history, frankly.
0: Yeah, Hollywood history.
1: Well, it's going to become Hollywood history, but definitely when you look at the effect that it had on the industry, the tourism industry, the science and environmental industry as well. And I think it made this place a massive tourist mecca, as you can see from evidence. But of course, somebody has to be first. You may be noticing, picking up from reading between the lines, we are talking about, obviously, exploration. And we're talking about one of the biggest exploration journeys of all, in terms of getting up. You know, getting up somewhere. I'm being very coy with this team.
0: Yeah, I see what you're doing.
1: I'm not sure why I am, because we are going to tell the audience that it's about Mount Everest. And that it has to do with the first men on Mount Everest. And that, of course, has to be Aotearoa's own Sir Edmund Hillary, but also with the guide that went with him, and of course that is Sherpa Tenzing Norgay. And we're going to focus, unfortunately, not on the Aotearoa man, but on Tenzing Norgay himself, because there is a movie. There's a movie coming out, and it's named after him. It is, of course, called Tenzing, talking about the group's heroic climb up unknown territories, getting to the top of Mount Everest. There, it's kind of one of those based on a true story type.
0: The 1953 Everest climb.
1: Cray, was it 53? That was a good while ago.
0: Mm.
1: Absolutely. And also, we talked in another story as well about the invention of the puffer jacket came from them as well, because they had to commission some clothing pieces that could actually be lightweight, insulating, and get them up there as well. So a lot of things responsible for it, and of course, the movie being made there. The reason why we mention it is it's not just talking about, of course, a
0: historic moment.
1: Historic moment with one of our local heroes in there. It was actually, they decided to keep a bit of Aotearoa flavour in there. Mm. Whilst they were filming in Nepal, obviously trying to get the environmental shots there, you're going to notice it's not Nepal or Mount Everest if you don't have any scenic shots of Nepal in there and you've just got the Warner Brothers backlot. They decided that, you know, method acting is good. Actually taking an entire camera crew up Mount Everest might be a bit much.
0: It comes with its difficulties.
1: I'll be honest, the insurance companies may not want to cover that. So what they did was, for all of the snowy mountain Everest scenes, they filmed a little closer to home to us, didn't they? They filmed over at Aoraki Mount Cook.
0: Yes, they did.
1: As it turns out, last year in the winter, if you go up to Mount Cook, you can make it look like a nice barren Everest landscape wilderness. It does mean there's a bit of workplace hazards for filming, because you go from filming in Nepal's 40 degrees centigrade heat to Aoraki Mount Cook's minus 23 each day for filming.
0: I was about to say, you know, because it is no easy feat. The production filmed in genuinely challenging alpine conditions, steep terrain, snow, ice, plus altitude, you know, mixing all those.

0: goes all together.
1: You're not getting to location on the tour bus or on the golf cart or getting chauffeured to it. Getting to location is, all right, famous actors, get your boots on. Let's go. And speaking of those actors, you've got the likes of, you've got Gendon Funtsock, who's playing Shepard Tenzing. You've got Tom Hiddleston, who's playing the man himself, Sir Edmund Hillary. You've also got Willem Dafoe just making a feature in there as well, and a few other representatives there. So it should be quite cool, actually, and a good range as well of different types of actors and also different nationalities of actors. And they talked about some of the challenges in there, and understandably one of the reoccurring things was, my word, it's cold! Quite a cold endeavour there. So, interesting stuff there. Should be.
0: And definitely one for history, one for Aotearoa history.
1: References there. Obviously it is, do remember, it's based on true story, not full documentary, so it's one of those dramatised pieces. So, could be an interesting watch, though, and be able to recognise you could be one of those... Are you a bit like this when you know a fact in a movie where you get to lean across to the person in the theatre and go, I think you'll find... I actually know. Did you know?
0: I do that with Pirates of the Caribbean, Dawn Treader.
1: Did you know? Well, if you want to be like T and I as well, but if you want to do that when you're watching Tenzing, you can...
0: Oh, that's Narnia. I did both.
1: Oh, Narnia as well. You can lean across to the dear person who's sitting with you during the flick and just going, did you know that wasn't filmed in Everest? They actually went to Mount Cook for that, and they're going to go, please stop talking to me. I'm trying to watch them film. Yeah. So if you want to watch it, search for Tenzing on all good streaming platforms. Where are they available? It's on Apple TV if you want to check it out for yourself. But a nice little mention there for a dramatised version of some interesting Kiwi-Nepal relationship history.
0: All right, well, Diwana, it's time for us to wrap on up. So we need to say to you, it might sound crazy, but it...
1: Nah, ain't no love. Bye, bye, bye! Yeah, I think it's better when they do it. Thank you for tuning in. Thank you for hanging out with us on your Monday start of a new week. We do appreciate it. Always a great time to listen to some awesome Waiata and some Kōrero as well. Do stick around. We've got some more Waiata and fantastic vibes for you throughout the week to enjoy. You've got Major Modi Mixtape if you want to see a beautiful curated playlist from 6 to 6.30.
0: Or come back and catch us tomorrow from 11 a.m. to 3 p.m. Hey, Apopo. Hey,
1: Te Wati. Hey, Apopo. Cheers.
2: In this update, Labor says it wants to make it easier for Kiwis to shop around and get the best deal on fuel. The party is campaigning on requiring NZTA to consider making surplus land available for independent unmanned petrol stations. It would also apply its price gouging law to wholesale and retail fuel and give independent petrol stations fairer access to wholesale fuel supplies. Consumer Affairs spokesperson Arena Williams says the impact of better competition has been tested.
3: The Commerce Commission has found that where there is an unmanned new petrol station, prices are 3 cents lower of all of the surrounding stations.
2: New Zealand First Leader Winston Peters claims Labor's fiscal plan doesn't hold up. Labor claims every campaign promise so far is fully costed and funded, including its health plan, funded by its proposed capital gains tax. But it hasn't provided costings for returning the former pay equity scheme, which it says will be decided in bargaining and paid for by future operating allowances. Winston Peters says there's gaping holes in a lot of Labor's promises.
4: Their chance of turning around the capital gains tax income to help pay for this is going to take 5, 6, 7 years at the very least. And we're talking about the next 3 years.
2: In the UK, the US Air Force has removed its B-1, B-2 and B-52 bombers from the RAF Fairford base in Gloucestershire. Just over a week ago, five UK nationals in their 20s were arrested near the airbase on suspicion of explosives offences and terrorism. Sky News correspondent David Blevin says it's not been confirmed, but dangers could remain.
5: Over the course of the past week, there has been some report of new threats. Prime Minister Andy Burnham has suggested there may have been Iranian involvement. Tehran denies that.
2: That's news. In sport, triumphant Roosters hooker Reece Robson believes A-League coaching was behind the Sydney club's NRL Premiership title. Robson has played 140 NRL matches for other clubs and 11 State of Origins, but says no one has unlocked his potential like Roosters coach Trent Robinson.
6: To play under a coach like Trent Robinson, that's been the biggest difference this year, mate. To be able to play under him, he's just taken my game to another level. It's been unreal.
2: Six debutants feature in the 23-strong Kangaroo squad that will be captained by Isaiah Yeo at the upcoming Rugby League World Cup. Two of the newbies, Knights centre Bradman Best and Roosters halfback Sam Walker, took part in the NRL Grand Final. That is sport. I'm Raylene Ramsey. This is

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2: Luther Ashford. Christo Nikara.
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1: Koinei, kuka rawana kōrero o te wā.
2: In this update, Labor's leader says his party supports prioritising replacing train-level crossings. The Greens announced a policy to remove them along Auckland's Western Line, supporting it with an estimated $2.5 billion funding. It says it's desperately needed to let the CRL safely run at its full capacity of 48 trains an hour. Chris Hipkins agrees it's a very real issue.
3: In Auckland, it's going to require a long-term plan. Central and local government are going to need to work together to sequence that, because obviously you can't do it all overnight.
2: MP zoning. Their Wellington accommodation will soon have to prove its worth on the rental market before they can pocket an allowance. Some have come under pressure recently, claiming full accommodation allowances on Wellington properties with no mortgages. From November 8, the Remuneration Authority says those MPs must get a rental appraisal and can only pocket market rent. Labor leader Chris Hipkins says it's a much-needed change.
3: Giving people an accommodation allowance, even when it's the allowance is more than their actual accommodation expenses, isn't justifiable, so I'm pleased that they have closed that loophole.
2: Short-term help for at-risk regional airlines. The government's allocated $5.7 million from the Regional Infrastructure Fund to help with soaring fuel costs. Aviation Industry Association CEO Simon Wallace says it's unlikely to be a huge game changer long term.
4: It isn't just about the cost of jet fuel, it's just simply the cost of operating to a lot of the rural and remote areas of New Zealand.
2: Lawyers of a Tennessee death row inmate are calling for her death sentence to be thrown out after a botched execution. 50-year-old Krista Pike is now on life support in hospital since two lethal injections failed. She was sentenced to death in 1996 for killing a 19-year-old woman. Attorney Stephen Farrell told CNN Pike should be switched to a life sentence at the very least. That's news. In sport, Newcastle captain Kalyn Ponga has been charged by the NRL judiciary for a high tackle in the Knights' one-point loss to the Roosters in the grand final. Ponga can escape with a $1,000 fine with an early guilty plea and will be available for New Zealand selection for the upcoming World Cup. Black Caps all-rounder Michael Bracewell will shift to a casual contract with New Zealand cricket for the 2026-27 season, so he can be freed up to pursue an opportunity in the Australian Big Bash League. Fellow Wellingtonian Nick Kelly will replace Bracewell on the central contract list. And blindside flanker Shannon Frizzell's excited about returning to the All Blacks after a 3-year absence. That is sport. I'm Raylene Ramsey.

te reo motuhake o te rohe. 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

0: is Aotearoa News.
1: In this update, a thumbs up from a mechanic for Labor's election pledge to make it easier to fix a car. The party wants to introduce a right to repair law, requiring car makers to offer the information, software and tools to let local mechanics do repairs. It says the Commerce Commission would enforce the rules and more choice brings prices down. Pit Stop Managing Director Chris Ring says he'd like it expanded to things like agricultural machinery.
2: But it's a case probably of crawling before you walk. Let's get the basic done, the infrastructure as to how you get the repairs done, and then pipe that through to other sectors.
1: Green Party co-leader Chloe Swarbrick says removing level crossings should have been part of Auckland's CRL deal. The party's announced it would put about $2.5 billion into replacing them along Auckland's Western Line. Swarbrick says it's desperately needed to let the CRL safely run at capacity, 48 trains an hour. She says she's spoken to Auckland Mayor Wayne Brown about the need for government funding.
3: It's also something which governments have kicked the can down the road on when it came to the funding of the CRL and the lack of thinking about the surrounding infrastructure.
1: Details have been released about the death of three family members in Auckland's Papatoetoe last Thursday. Jacob Jones reports.
4: The deceased were 6-year-old Dahlia Neville, 9-year-old Hunter Neville and 40-year-old Edward Courtney James Neville. The property has been handed back to the family. The family has been provided with wraparound support as police work to figure out what happened.
1: The Commerce Commission is asking the High Court to block the top reviews and Auckland Magazine website with accusations they pay for favourable reviews. It alleges the websites approach small and medium-sized businesses and offer to give them favourable ratings and spots in their top 10 lists for money. The ComCom says the sites don't appear to be in New Zealand, despite claiming they are. That's news. In sport, superstar fullback Kalyn Ponga has been fined for a high shot in the NRL Grand Final, but will be available for a Made in New Zealand call-up. The All Whites are excited to grasp a gauge on their footballing progress. New Zealand meet hosts and world number 17 Japan tonight in the final of their Four Nations tournament. Fullback Ben Old says the Blue Samurai are a technical team who like to dominate possession.
5: So it's going to provide us new challenges, but I feel like if we can play our play style and get results against a top team like Japan, I think that's going to put us in a great position that we can build off.
1: And Nick Kelly's replaced Michael Bracewell on New Zealand Cricket's central contract list so he can play in the Australian Big Bash. That is sport. I'm Raylene Ramsey.

0: 一六一六零一毛六点七幺五，明阿子多，是阿子幺五多。Let's go。
1: Te manakaha o te whānau. 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
2: Etu whānau, a kaupapa that supports the journey of positive change for whānau, hapū and iwi that stands against all forms of violence. 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
1: Te manakaha o te whānau. The strength and power of the whānau.
3: Etu whānau, working together for a violence-free future.
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6: 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Throwbacks.
5: Throwbacks.
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7: For just

today. I'm blind to see or forget what it means. He's on his way. Many of them don't know what's right from wrong.

0: This is Aotearoa News.
1: In this update, Kiwi mechanic company Midas is calling Labor's election promise to make their job easier a win-win. The party wants to introduce a right to repair law, making car makers share information, tools and software needed to fix a car. Consumer Affairs spokesperson Arena Williams says it's been done in Australia, reducing costs for independent mechanics. Midas CEO Jason Wilson says it will save businesses and consumers time and money spent working out bespoke vehicle settings.
2: Time for our shops where we don't have to race off somewhere else and then charge an extra cost for a light to be turned off.
1: National's Chris Bishop says he was a bit baffled by the Auckland Mayor's opposition to his party's Mill Road policy. It's promising to put $1.75 billion for the first stage of building South Auckland's Mill Road in budget 2028. Wayne Brown called it an idiotic sum for fixing three intersections. It wasn't in the Auckland deal or the 30-year plan. Bishop says it's mentioned four times in the Auckland deal.
3: He's got his views. He doesn't like four-lane roads and he doesn't like expensive stuff.
1: Short-term help for at-risk regional airlines. The government's allocated $5.7 million from the Regional Infrastructure Fund to help with soaring fuel costs. The grants range from $300,000 to $1.2 million, depending on passenger numbers and flight movements. Aviation Industry Association CEO Simon Wallace says it's unlikely to be a huge game changer long term.
4: It isn't just about the cost of jet fuel, it's just simply the cost of operating to a lot of the rural and remote areas of New Zealand.
1: Details have been released about the death of three family members in Auckland's Papatoetoe last Thursday. They were 6 years

0: year-old Dahlia Neville, 9-year-old Hunter Neville, and 40-year-old Edward Courtney James Neville. That is news. In sport, Roosters grand final hero Mark Nawonga Nitawaze hasn't been able to wrangle a late departure to Japan so he can feature for the Kangaroos at the upcoming Rugby League World Cup. But Australian coach Kevin Walters isn't crestfallen.
1: Mark who? Sorry, I forgot about him already.
0: Jokes aside, Walters says he did try to delay the excitement machine's return to rugby, but to no avail. Nawonga Nitawaze has received the loudest cheers at the Roosters Fan Day, celebrating his 2-try heroics in the final, with chance of one more year ringing out around the crowd. And Scott Barrett says he's not feeling weird about being back in the All Blacks camp without the captaincy. All he's doing is helping the team in the lead up to Saturday's Bledisloe Cup test. That is sport.

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1: E karanga tēnei ki a koutou ngā uri o Ngāti Toa, Rangatira, the Hui Ā Whānau, a monthly kaupapa run by Te Runanga o Toa Rangatira is happening this Wednesday. Mēnā kei te hihia koutou, head to the Omere Meeting Room, Whitirea Office, also online option, 5:30 to 6:30pm this Wednesday. 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
4: Tauti mai, Aotearoa Toa Nights with Noel, me ngā kōrero mai te awa waiata. Man, he pīki one tēnei. Yes, a huge announcement. It is the Kingston Calling Festival, a brand new two-day festival hitting Tauranga Moana 660 Māori Stan Walker to headline this two-day festival. Musical legends of Aotearoa and the Pacific will unite at Kingston Calling, a vibrant two-day music and culture festival. Mount Maunganui across the 19th and the 20th of Feb, proudly brought to you by Fabric, setting a new benchmark for live music. Other marquee signings and features: Māori Soldier, Rebel Soldiers, Arrested Development, alongside the very best Mai Aotearoa 660, Stan Walker, Fat Freddy's Drop, Hori Shaw, Te Wehi, and much, much more to be announced. So yeah, man, tickets are going to be on sale. 14 artists across 2 days. It is Kingston Calling. 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

0: This is Aotearoa News.
1: In this update, petrol prices have hit their highest level since the start of the US-Iran war. Fuel monitoring site Gaspy today shows the average price of 91 unleaded is $3.50.6. The latest increase follows a sustained period where the price of global oil benchmark Brent crude has sat above $100 a barrel. Finance Minister Nicola Willis says she hasn't had advice on how high the price may go.
2: We have had the release of additional oil through the International Energy Agency, and the advice I've received is that the thought there is that that will stop the prices spiralling from here.
1: The government's helping small airlines with rising fuel costs on the condition routes aren't scaled back. They've already been supported with Crown loans, including a $17 million loan for Air Chatham's to refinance debt. Regional Development Minister Shane Jones has today announced $5.7 million in grants. Air Chatham's boss, Dwayne Emeny, says the company's still afloat, but high fuel prices make some routes tough to justify.
3: There are some very marginal ones out there that we're operating. If the fuel continues to stay where it is, we would be at least having to look at our frequencies.
1: A renewed appeal for information about a man and a woman who entered Opotiki's Otara River on Sunday morning as they fled police. Extensive searches of the river and the surrounding areas have come up short. A military expert believes removing US bombers from a British airbase is a victory for the Iranian regime. The Pentagon's pulled out its planes from RAF Fairford after five UK nationals in their mid-20s were arrested nearby about a week ago on suspicion of explosives offences and terrorism. Retired US Colonel Mark Kansian told the BBC it's a strategic blow to the US.
4: Much more difficult to run strikes from the United States than from UK. Round trip from the UK is about 8 hours. From the United States, it's maybe 20 hours.
1: That's news. In sport, Scott Barrett says he's not feeling weird about being back in the All Blacks camp without the captaincy and has promised to do whatever he can to help the team in the lead-up to Saturday's Bledisloe Cup test in Auckland. Superstar fullback Kalyn Ponga has been fined for a high shot in the NRL Grand Final, but will be available for a maiden New Zealand call-up. The All Whites are excited to grasp a gauge on their footballing progress. New Zealand meet hosts and world number 17 Japan tonight in the final of their Four Nations tournament. Fullback Ben Old says the Blue Samurai are a technical team who like to dominate possession.
5: So it's going to provide us new challenges, but I feel like if we can play our play style and get results against a top team like Japan, I think that's going to put us in a great position that we can build off.
1: Nick Kelly has replaced Michael Bracewell on New Zealand cricket's central contract list, so Bracewell can play in the Australian Big Bash League. That's sport. I'm Stuart Willey.

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0: leader ngā whānui aro he, Community Notice Board.
1: E te whānau, the Go Green Expo is just around the corner. 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

Night with a bit of hockey, my no man. I tell you what, Labour Weekend is just around the corner. Plenty of events if you're keen for a bit of a tippy high there. First one, man, looking forward to heading to Tāmaki Makaurau for the Aotearoa Māori Rugby League Tuakana Tournament, pretty much the men's and women's grades. It was hosted in the Rotorua for the past decade or so, but moving to Tāmaki Makaurau for this year at least. Anyway, I remember back in the days they used to rotate around the motu, but koera te tikanga, Labour Weekend for some Māori Rugby League action. I'm going to be heading up there with the whistle. And for those that are parking up Labour Weekend, here in Te Whangarui Ātara, the Wellington Folk Festival called Wally Fest is going down 23 to 26 October, ki Wainui Mata, at the camp over there. I've got the name what the camp is. And they've just released the lineup: Adam McGrath, Vic Folk, The Great Big, Sally Band, Dusty Lands, Moon Goose, Dangerous Woman. Never heard of any of these bands, but no doubt for all you folk lovers, Wellington Folk Festival, Wally Fest, 23 to 26 October, aki Wainui o Mata. Humanticks.com for ticketing details. Other than that, man, if you just want to chill Labour Weekend, kei a koe te tikanga. Hoi anō, Snights with the Wau, kia utunu mai. All the best throwbacks.

0: This is Aotearoa News.
1: In this update, petrol prices have hit their highest level since the start of the US-Iran war. Fuel monitoring site Gaspy today shows the average price of 91 unleaded is $3.50.6. The latest increase follows a sustained period where the price of global oil benchmark Brent crude has sat above $100 a barrel. Finance Minister Nicola Willis says she hasn't had advice on how high the price may go.
2: We have had the release of additional oil through the International Energy Agency, and the advice I've received is that the thought there is that that will stop the prices spiralling from here.
1: The government's helping small airlines with rising fuel costs on the condition routes aren't scaled back. They've already been supported with Crown loans, including a $17 million loan for Air Chatham's to refinance debt. Regional Development Minister Shane Jones has today announced $5.7 million in grants. Air Chatham's boss, Dwayne Emin.

0: UK nationals in their mid-20s were arrested nearby about a week ago on suspicion of explosives offences and terrorism. Retired US Colonel Mark Kansian told the BBC it's a strategic blow to the US.
1: Much more difficult to run strikes from the United States than from UK. Round trip from the UK is about 8 hours. From the United States, it's maybe 20 hours.
0: That's news. In sport, the drums are beating for New Zealand cricket to release full details of the Deloitte report into the options for the future of the country's domestic T20 competition. Northland Cricket Board Chair Derek Slatter says there's a feeling the truth's being hidden, but it's impossible to know given the contents of the report remain secret. All white, Ben Old is relishing the prospect of one of their biggest football matches in recent memory. New Zealand will play hosts Japan in the final of their four-match tournament, with a crowd of over 65,000 expected tonight in Tokyo.
2: I am really, really excited for this game and also very confident it's going to be a difficult game against this Japan side. They're very strong, but this is why we play football and we're all super excited and motivated.
0: Kick off tonight at 11:30. That's sport. I'm Stuart Willie.

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6: What do you think of this? 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
7: 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Yeah!
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6: 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Te ngahere. 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He whero aku maka we he kai whakaari a hau. 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
2: This is Aotearoa News.
3: 라고 나고리로 보대와.
4: In this update, police are probing links to New Zealand of the Fly Dubai pilot accused of a stabbing and hijack attempt on a flight heading for Israel last week. Officers say he spent time here and they're working with other agencies to look into what he got up to. It's been confirmed today he studied at Melbourne's RMIT University for a time. MPs owning their Wellington accommodation will soon have to prove its worth on the rental market before they can pocket an allowance. Some have come under pressure in recent months, claiming full accommodation allowances on Wellington properties with no mortgages. From November 8, the Remuneration Authority says those MPs must get a rental appraisal and can only pocket market rent. Labour leader Chris Hipkins says it's a much-needed change.
5: Giving people an accommodation allowance, even when it's the allowance is more than their actual accommodation expenses, isn't justifiable. So I'm pleased that they have closed that loophole.
4: Researchers are warning tech giants are using the tobacco industry playbook to hold off regulation. Research published in medical journal The Lancet highlights studies linking depression, obesity, smoking and short-sightedness to young people's use of online media. They argue companies try to delay, weaken or shape regulation after evidence has shown their products may harm health. Canterbury University Social Studies Professor Cheryl Brown says a few big players control the market.
6: They're very clever. The major US tech brands are trying to diversify and make it look like it's not them. But if you peel back the layers, you can see that it is.
4: Spain's Prime Minister has just called a snap election amid mass protests over the country's housing crisis. Pedro Sanchez says he wants a bigger majority after his decrees on housing were rejected by Parliament. Tens of thousands of people took to the streets after an 87-year-old woman who couldn't afford a sharp rent increase was evicted. That's news. In sport, the All Whites are excited to grasp a gauge on their footballing progress. New Zealand meet hosts and world number 17 Japan tonight in the final of their Four Nations tournament. The game kicks off at 11:30 with nearly 70,000 fans expected in Tokyo. No odd feelings for former captain Scott Barrett as he steps back into All Blacks camp this week. The lock returns from a back injury for the two Bledisloe Cup tests, having last played in black at the end of last year under axed coach Scott Robertson. Barrett may no longer be captain, but he's happy to do whatever he can for the team.
7: If that's supporting Cody, if that's preparing the team this week, whatever's needed, I'll certainly fill that role. And yeah, I think there's been a lot of water that's gone under the bridge since I was last here, and I'm equally excited to see where this team's shifted to.
4: That's sport. I'm Stuart Willing.
8: This is Aotearoa. Wellington's

0: Siova tuo. 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So we begin. 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

0: 50.6. The latest increase follows a sustained period where the price of global oil benchmark Brent crude has sat above $100 a barrel. Finance Minister Nicola Willis says she hasn't had advice on how high the price may go.
1: We have had the release of additional oil through the International Energy Agency, and the advice I've received is that the thought there is that that will stop the prices spiralling from here.
0: Kiwi mechanic company Midas is calling Labour's election promise to make their job easier a win-win. The party wants to introduce a right to repair law, making car makers share information, tool and software needed to fix a car. Consumer Affairs spokesperson Arena Williams says it's been done in Australia, reducing costs for independent mechanics. Midas CEO Jason Wilson says it will save businesses and consumers time and money spent working out bespoke vehicle settings.
2: Time for our shops where we don't have to race off somewhere else and then charge an extra cost for a light to be turned off.
0: In the US, lawyers of a Tennessee death row inmate say her death sentence should be thrown out after a botched execution. 50-year-old Krista Pike is now on life support in hospital after two lethal injections failed. Attorney Stephen Furell told CNN Pike should be switched to a life sentence for the 1995 murder at the very least.
3: We don't know what her physical state will be, but it is clear that she has endured a torturous attempt at executing her.
0: That's news. In sport, the drums are beating for New Zealand cricket to release full details of the Deloitte report into the options for the future of the country's domestic T20 competition. Northland Cricket Board Chair Derek Slatter says there's a feeling the truth's being hidden, but it's impossible to know given the contents of the report remain secret. Blindside flanker Shannon Frizzell is excited about returning to the All Blacks after a three-year absence and feels his best rugby is still ahead of him after returning from Japan. Kangaroos coach Kevin Walters believes the upcoming Rugby League World Cup will be the most competitive ever, with what he describes as an unbelievable amount of talent spread across the top nations. Knights fullback Kalyn Ponga is available for New Zealand selection, with a judiciary charge for a high shot in the NRL Grand Final only attracting a fine, not a suspension. That's sport. I'm Stuart Winner.

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1: In this update, police are probing links to New Zealand of the Fly Dubai pilot accused of a stabbing and hijack attempt on a flight heading to Israel last week. Officers say he spent time here and they're working with other agencies to look into what he got up to. It's also been confirmed the Omani national studied for a time at Australia's RMIT University in Melbourne. Petrol prices have hit their highest level since the start of the US-Iran war. Fuel monitoring site Gaspy shows the average price of 91 unleaded has now reached $3.50.6. The latest increase follows a sustained period where the price of global oil benchmark Brent crude has sat above $100 a barrel. Finance Minister Nicola Willis says she hasn't had advice on how high the price may go.
2: We have had the release of additional oil through the International Energy Agency, and the advice I've received is that the thought there is that that will stop the prices spiralling from here.
1: Kiwi mechanic company Midas is calling Labor's election promise to make their job easier a win-win. The party wants to introduce a right to repair law, making car makers share information, tool and software needed to fix a car. Consumer Affairs spokesperson Arena Williams says it's been done in Australia, reducing costs for independent mechanics. Midas CEO Jason Wilson says it will save businesses and consumers time and money spent working out bespoke vehicle settings.
3: Time for our shops where we don't have to race off somewhere else and then charge an extra cost for a light to be turned off.
1: In the US, lawyers of a Tennessee death row inmate say her death sentence should be thrown out after a botched execution. 50-year-old Krista Pike is now on life support in hospital after two lethal injections failed. Attorney Stephen Fierel told CNN Pike should be switched to a life sentence for the 1995 murder at the very least.
4: We don't know what her physical state will be, but it is clear that she has endured a torturous attempt at executing her.
1: That's news. In sport, the drums are beating for New Zealand cricket to release full details of the Deloitte report into the options for the future of the country's domestic T20 competition. Northland Cricket Board Chair Derek Slatter says there's a feeling the truth's being hidden, but it's impossible to know given the contents of the report remain secret. Blindside flanker Shannon Frizzell is excited about returning to the All Blacks after a three-year absence and feels his best rugby is still ahead of him after returning from Japan. Kangaroos coach Kevin Walters believes the upcoming Rugby League World Cup will be the most competitive ever, with what he describes as an unbelievable amount of talent spread across the top nations. Knights fullback Kalyn Ponga is available for New Zealand selection, with a judiciary charge for a high shot in the NRL Grand Final only attracting a fine, not a suspension. That's sport. I'm Stuart Willey.
0: This is Aotearoa, Wellington's

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0: night heading to Israel last week. Officers say he spent time here and they're working with other agencies to look into what he got up to. It's also being confirmed the Omani national studied for a time at Australia's RMIT University in Melbourne. Petrol prices have hit their highest level since the start of the US-Iran war. Fuel monitoring site Gaspy shows the average price of 91 unleaded has now reached $3.50.6. The latest increase follows a sustained period where the price of global oil benchmark Brent crude has sat above $100 a barrel. Finance Minister Nicola Willis says she hasn't had advice on how high the price may go.
1: We have had the release of additional oil through the International Energy Agency, and the advice I've received is that the thought there is that that will stop the prices spiralling from here.
0: Kiwi mechanic company Midas is calling Labour's election promise to make their job easier a win-win. The party wants to introduce a right to repair law, making car makers share information, tool and software needed to fix a car. Consumer Affairs spokesperson Arena Williams says it's been done in Australia, reducing costs for independent mechanics. Midas CEO Jason Wilson says it will save businesses and consumers time and money spent working out bespoke vehicle settings.
2: Time for our shops where we don't have to race off somewhere else and then charge an extra cost for a light to be turned off.
0: In the US, lawyers of a Tennessee death row inmate say her death sentence should be thrown out after a botched execution. 50-year-old Krista Pike is now on life support in hospital after two lethal injections failed. Attorney Stephen Furell told CNN Pike should be switched to a life sentence for the 1995 murder at the very least.
3: We don't know what her physical state will be, but it is clear that she has endured a torturous attempt at executing her.
0: That's news. In sport, the drums are beating for New Zealand cricket to release full details of the Deloitte report into the options for the future of the country's domestic T20 competition. Northland Cricket Board Chair Derek Slatter says there's a feeling the truth's being hidden, but it's impossible to know given the contents of the report remain secret. Blindside flanker Shannon Frizzell is excited about returning to the All Blacks after a three-year absence and feels his best rugby is still ahead of him after returning from Japan. Kangaroos coach Kevin Walters believes the upcoming Rugby League World Cup will be the most competitive ever, with what he describes as an unbelievable amount of talent spread across the top nations. Knights fullback Kalen Ponga is available for New Zealand selection, with a judiciary charge for a high shot in the NRL Grand Final only attracting a fine, not a suspension. That's sport. I'm Stuart Williams.

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2: Atiawatoa.
3: Atiawatoa.

0: This is Aotearoa News.
1: In this update, police are probing links to New Zealand of the Fly Dubai pilot accused of a stabbing and hijack attempt on a flight heading to Israel last week. Officers say he spent time here and they're working with other agencies to look into what he got up to. It's also being confirmed the Omani national studied for a time at Australia's RMIT University in Melbourne. Petrol prices have hit their highest level since the start of the US-Iran war. Fuel monitoring site Gaspy shows the average price of 91 unleaded has now reached $3.50.6. The latest increase follows a sustained period where the price of global oil benchmark Brent crude has sat above $100 a barrel. Finance Minister Nicola Willis says she hasn't had advice on how high the price may go.
2: We have had the release of additional oil through the International Energy Agency, and the advice I've received is that the thought there is that that will stop the prices spiralling from here.
1: Kiwi mechanic company Midas is calling Labour's election promise to make their job easier a win-win. The party wants to introduce a right to repair law, making car makers share information, tool and software needed to fix a car. Consumer Affairs spokesperson Arena Williams says it's been done in Australia, reducing costs for independent mechanics. Midas CEO Jason Wilson says it will save businesses and consumers time and money spent working out bespoke vehicle settings.
3: Time for our shops where we don't have to race off somewhere else and then charge an extra cost for a light to be turned off.
1: In the U-

0: Northland Cricket Board Chair Derek Slatter says there's a feeling the truth's being hidden, but it's impossible to know given the contents of the report remain secret. Blindside flanker Shannon Frizzell is excited about returning to the All Blacks after a three-year absence and feels his best rugby is still ahead of him after returning from Japan. Kangaroos coach Kevin Walters believes the upcoming Rugby League World Cup will be the most competitive ever, with what he describes as an unbelievable amount of talent spread across the top nations. Knights fullback Kalyn Ponga is available for New Zealand selection, with a judiciary charge for a high shot in the NRL Grand Final only attracting a fine, not a suspension. That's sport. I'm Stuart Winner.
1: This is Aotearoa Tour, Wellington's

still help pay for the wigs. And I help with the lease. Oh, you know I ain't never been cheap. 21. Relationships don't always last, but let's not turn it to beef. 21. I come through from time to time and have you grabbing them sheets. That's if you want to. 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
0: 90s and more.
1: Aotearoa Toa. All the best throwbacks. 90s and more. And more. Aotearoa Toa.

0: Follows a sustained period where the price of global oil benchmark Brent crude has sat above $100 a barrel. Finance Minister Nicola Willis says she hasn't had advice on how high the price may go.
1: We have had the release of additional oil through the International Energy Agency, and the advice I've received is that the thought there is that that will stop the prices spiralling from here.
0: Kiwi mechanic company Midas is calling Labour's election promise to make their job easier a win-win. The party wants to introduce a right to repair law, making car makers share information, tool and software needed to fix a car. Consumer Affairs spokesperson Arena Williams says it's been done in Australia, reducing costs for independent mechanics. Midas CEO Jason Wilson says it will save businesses and consumers time and money spent working out bespoke vehicle settings.
2: Time for our shops where we don't have to race off somewhere else and then charge an extra cost for a light to be turned off.
0: In the US, lawyers of a Tennessee death row inmate say her death sentence should be thrown out after a botched execution. 50-year-old Krista Pike is now on life support in hospital after two lethal injections failed. Attorney Stephen Furell told CNN Pike should be switched to a life sentence for the 1995 murder at the very least.
3: We don't know what her physical state will be, but it is clear that she has endured a torturous attempt at executing her.
0: That's news. In sport, the drums are beating for New Zealand cricket to release full details of the Deloitte report into the options for the future of the country's domestic T20 competition. Northland Cricket Board Chair Derek Slatter says there's a feeling the truth's being hidden, but it's impossible to know given the contents of the report remain secret. Blindside flanker Shannon Frizzell is excited about returning to the All Blacks after a three-year absence and feels his best rugby is still ahead of him after returning from Japan. Kangaroos coach Kevin Walters believes the upcoming Rugby League World Cup will be the most competitive ever, with what he describes as an unbelievable amount of talent spread across the top nations. Knights fullback Kalyn Ponga is available for New Zealand selection, with a judiciary charge for a high shot in the NRL Grand Final only attracting a fine, not a suspension. That's sport. I'm Stuart Willis.

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0: This is Aotearoa News.
1: In this update, police are probing links to New Zealand of the Fly Dubai pilot accused of a stabbing and hijack attempt on a flight heading to Israel last week. Officers say he spent time here and they're working with other agencies to look into what he got up to. It's also being confirmed the Omani national studied for a time at Australia's RMIT University in Melbourne. Petrol prices have hit their highest level since the start of the US-Iran war. Fuel monitoring site Gaspy shows the average price of 91 unleaded has now reached $3.50.6. The latest increase follows a sustained period where the price of global oil benchmark Brent crude has sat above $100 a barrel. Finance Minister Nicola Willis says she hasn't had advice on how high the price may go.
2: We have had the release of additional oil through the International Energy Agency, and the advice I've received is that the thought there is that that will stop the prices spiralling from here.
1: Kiwi mechanic company Midas is calling Labour's election promise to make their job easier a win-win. The party wants to introduce a right to repair law, making car makers share information, tool and software needed to fix a car. Consumer Affairs spokesperson Arena Williams says it's been done in Australia, reducing costs for independent mechanics. Midas CEO Jason Wilson says it will save businesses and consumers time and money spent working out bespoke vehicle settings.
3: Time for our shops where we don't have to race off somewhere else and then charge an extra cost for a light to be turned off.
1: In the US, lawyers of a Tennessee death row inmate say her death sentence should be thrown out after a botched execution. 50-year-old Krista Pike is now on life support in hospital after two lethal injections failed. Attorney Stephen Furell told CNN Pike should be switched to a life sentence for the 1995 murder at the very least.
4: We don't know what her physical state will be, but it is clear that she has endured a torturous attempt at executing her.
1: That's news. In sport, the drums are beating for New Zealand cricket to release full details of the Deloitte report into the options for the future of the country's domestic T20 competition. Northland Cricket Board Chair Derek Slatter says there's a feeling the truth's being hidden, but it's impossible to know given the contents of the report remain secret. Blindside flanker Shannon Frizzell is excited about returning to the All Blacks after a three-year absence and feels his best rugby is still ahead of him after returning from Japan. Kangaroos coach Kevin Walters believes the upcoming Rugby League World Cup will be the most competitive ever, with what he describes as an unbelievable amount of talent spread across the top nations. Knights fullback Kalyn Ponga is available for New Zealand selection, with a judiciary charge for a high shot in the NRL Grand Final only attracting a fine, not a suspension. That's sport. I'm Stuart Williams.
0: This is Aotearoa Tour, Wellington's

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15: Hey, hey,
0: hey, hey, hey, hey, hey, hey, hey, hey, hey, hey, hey, hey, hey, hey, hey, hey, hey, hey, hey, hey, hey, hey, hey, hey, hey, hey, hey, hey, hey, hey, hey, hey, hey, hey, hey, hey, hey, hey, hey, 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hey, hey, hey, hey, hey, hey, hey, hey, hey, hey, hey, hey, hey, hey, hey, hey, hey, hey, hey, hey, hey, hey, hey, hey, hey, hey, hey, hey, hey, hey, hey, hey, hey, hey, hey, hey, hey, hey, hey, hey, hey, hey, hey,

Te reo irirangi o te a tiawa toa.

0: This is Aotearoa News.
1: In this update, petrol prices have reached their highest level since the start of the Iran-US war. Fuel monitoring site Gaspy shows the average price of 91 unleaded yesterday was $3.50.6. The latest increase follows a sustained period over which the price of global oil benchmark Brent crude has sat above US $100 a barrel. Finance Minister Nicola Willis says the release of additional oil from the International Energy Agency will help stop prices spiralling further.
2: We're likely to see it come under some control, but it is very difficult for people to predict. If you read international newspapers, commentators all have different views on what might happen.
1: New Zealand and Australia have launched probes after revelations the Fly Dubai co-pilot accused of a hijacked attempt on a flight to Israel spent time in both countries. The Omani citizen allegedly used an emergency axe to strike the captain before trying to seize control of the plane flying from Dubai to Tel Aviv. Assistant Police Commissioner Michael Johnson told our newsroom they're looking into the time he spent here. It's also been revealed he briefly studied in Melbourne, with his visa cancelled in 2019. Links are being drawn between a shifting meth market and surging cocaine use. The Drug Trends survey shows respondents reporting cocaine use increased from 11% in 2018 to 31% this month. The frequency of use is also increasing, with most people who reported using it in the past 6 months using it at least monthly. Massey University professor Chris Wilkins says it comes as international crime groups have created a new supply route for meth through the Pacific.
3: We're starting to get methamphetamine now from Central America, Mexican drug cartels, who of course have a lot of experience with cocaine.
1: Concern that telcos are ignoring new guidelines with mobile billing transparency hitting new lows. Consumer New Zealand's fifth annual review of mobile phone provider transparency has found standards at their lowest level since the reviews began. That's news. In sport, Tokomanawa Queens basketball coach Tanya Tupu has moved to plug a gap in her roster by releasing American forward Mimi Collins. The hunt for someone to join the impending mid-season arrival of Tall Ferns centre Penina Davidson in the domestic league required the release of Collins' contract after two opening losses.
4: That's our reality. When you're an import and you come into this league, you've got to perform, and unfortunately we didn't get what we thought we were going to get out of her, and things happened. We didn't have Penina here like we thought we were going to have at the beginning of the season.
1: Danielle Medvedev has been disqualified.

disqualified from his China Open tennis semi-final against Novak Djokovic. That's because he whacked a ball into the stands after the concession of a point, which hit a spectator in the eye. That's sport. I'm Malcolm.

0: Sounds like gambling, right? But the gambling getting to our young isn't as obvious. It can reach them anywhere, anytime, and it's doing harm. Gambling harm can sound like,
1: can I grab 20 bucks?
0: Or it might be silent, like them losing interest in playing sports or hanging out with mates. Learn how to spot the warning signs and how to help.
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0: Go to safergambling.org.nz/youth.
3: Hey, are you cycling this weekend?
4: Yeah, heading out tomorrow.
3: Okay, remember to have a
4: Eh?
3: Yeah, go hard, but have a first. And wear all that fancy protective gear you've got. Because you're the best with getting the kids to help in the community garden, and we're going to need all hands on deck if we're going to get those tomatoes as big as last year.
4: Yeah, those tomatoes were like volleyballs. Will do.
5: If you get injured and can't help in the community, it affects others. 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Find out more at acc.co.nz.
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8: 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Wai ora! Wai ora!
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21: 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Anakai ako e mara. Ketere.
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20: Kupu, ne?
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21: 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Hei, hei, hei, hei, hei, hei, hei, hei, hei, hei, hei, hei, hei, hei, hei, hei, hei, hei, hei, hei, hei, hei, hei, hei, hei, hei, hei, hei, hei, hei, hei, hei, hei, hei, hei, hei, hei, hei, hei, hei, 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

0: is Aotearoa News.
1: In this update, wars in the Middle East and Europe are continuing to push up prices at the pump in New Zealand. Latest data from fuel monitoring platform Gaspy shows the average fuel price for 91 unleaded has surpassed $3.50. Macquarie University energy expert Lurian De Mello says fuel prices aren't just being affected by what's happening in the Strait of Hormuz, but also by how much supply is coming out of Russia.
2: There is some guarantee of supply coming through the Strait, but Singapore is still importing a lot of Russian oil, and New Zealand obviously relies on Singapore and South Korea for the fuel.
1: National has fallen below 26% in the latest RNZ Reid research poll, which has opportunity again in the kingmaker position. Labor's down 1.4 points to 30.8, the Greens are up 4.6 points to 14.8, and Te Pāti Māori is down 1.22%. National is down 3.2 points to 25.9, New Zealand First is down 1.3 to 10.6, and ACT is up 1.3 to 9%. Opportunity has edged up 0.2 points to 5.5%. Worries around pilot vetting processes after an alleged hijack attempt by a Fly Dubai co-pilot with New Zealand links during a flight to Israel. Assistant Police Commissioner Michael Johnson has confirmed New Zealand police are investigating the time the Omani citizen spent here. Australian authorities are also investigating after revelations he studied there. He was let go from his last job at Oman Air over extremist views. Terror expert Josh Ruse told Australia's Channel 7 this has exposed a gap in aviation security.
3: There was a catastrophic failure of intelligence in that he was banned from one airline but still able to gain employment with another that was flying directly into Israel.
1: Many business owners are putting off hiring and investment decisions until they know the shape of the next government. Despite this, a survey of more than 500 small and medium enterprises has found optimism is on the rise. That's news. In sport, Kangaroos league coach Kevin Walters has been challenged

0: warning was required after her exit in the third quarter of their home loss to the mainland Poakai. Coach Tania Tupu says restricted minutes were a precaution. That's sport. I'm Malcolm Jordan.
1: This is Aotearoa Tour, Wellington's

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1: Atena fakarongo maira, wagaruke aotaera.

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0: This is Aotearoa News.
1: In this update, little surprise from the Associate Transport Minister at the New Zealand ties to a hijack attempt on a Fly Dubai flight to Israel. New Zealand's Assistant Police Commissioner Michael Johnson has confirmed an investigation's been launched into the time the alleged attacker, the co-pilot, spent here. The Omani citizen studied in Australia from 2014 to 17. The captain he allegedly stabbed also trained in New Zealand for 18 months. James Meagher says he doesn't have much information, but acknowledges we have a large pilot training sector.
2: It's not surprising that of the thousands and thousands of pilots that fly around the world, a few of them come through New Zealand, but I don't know any more than that.
1: National and Labor have both fallen in the latest RNZ Reed Research poll. It's left the left bloc ahead of the right bloc, with Opportunity holding the balance of power on 5.5%. National's numbers are down 3.2 percentage points to 25.9, while Labor's down 1.4 to 30.8%. Te Pāti Māori is also down to 2%, but the Greens have surged to 14.8%. New Zealand First is down to 10.6% and ACT is up to 9%. Kiwis are continuing to feel the impact of international events at the fuel pump. Latest data from fuel monitoring platform Gaspy shows the average fuel price for 91 unleaded above $3.50. The global oil benchmark Brent crude has now been above $100 a barrel for some time. Macquarie University energy expert Lurian DeMello says the cost of getting the oil to the refinery is actually a lot higher.
3: If I were to buy oil on the market right now, it probably cost me $200 to $250, mainly because of shipping costs, insurance costs. These have gone through the roof.
1: Four people are on trial in Wellington, each facing five charges of manslaughter by omission to discharge their legal duty over the Loafers Lodge fire that killed five in 2023. Open Justice reports those who manage the lodge's fire safety system are being tried in the High Court. That's news. In sport, Daniil Medvedev has apologised after an abrupt end to his China Tennis Open semi-final with Novak Djokovic. He was disqualified for whacking a ball into the stands after the concession of a point, which hit a spectator in the eye. Djokovic was up 5-3 in the second set and serving for the match after winning the first 7-5. Medvedev's offered a degree of contrition.
4: Terribly sorry to the spectator, first of all, and trying to get in touch with him if he wants it. So hopefully I can apologise in person and see how it feels.
1: Kangaroos league coach Kevin Walters has defended the selection of injury-plagued Latrell Mitchell for the World Cup starting in 9 days. Mitchell has missed more than 10 matches a season over the past 4 years. That's sport. I'm Malcolm Jordan.

0: Hey, are you cycling this weekend?
1: Yeah, heading out tomorrow.
0: Okay, remember to have a
1: Eh?
0: Yeah, go hard, but have a first. And wear all that fancy protective gear you've got. Because you're the best with getting the kids to help in the community garden, and we're going to need all hands on deck if we're going to get those tomatoes as big as last year.
1: Yeah, those tomatoes were like volleyballs. Will do.
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4: Here's a throwback. Yeah.

0: I'm sorry, who are you again?
1: Auntie Awatoa.
2: I like the selection of music.
3: Helps you get through the day.
1: Wellington's number one for all the best throwbacks, 90s, and more.

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1: Koinei, ko ngā rangona kōrero o te wā.
2: In this update, cocaine seems to be appealing to New Zealanders right across the spectrum. The Drug Trends Survey shows respondents reporting cocaine use increased from 11% in 2018 to 31% this month. The frequency of use is also increasing, with most people who reported using it in the past 6 months using it at least monthly. Drug Detection Agency Chief Executive Glenn Dobson says it appears to be easier to access and is becoming a lot more socially acceptable.
3: It's not your glamour drug of the 80s and 90s, and it's becoming more popular right across a broad range of society.
2: Nationals proposing to slash New Zealand's foreign aid budget to pay for more funding for medicines. The party wants to increase Pharmac's budget by $604 million, introduce CAR T cell therapy, and lower the bowel screening age to 50 by 2029. It will pay for those changes by reducing foreign aid by 10% and cutting spending at the Ministry of Foreign Affairs and Trade. Health spokesperson Simeon Brown says aid for the Pacific will be protected, but the country needs to fund new medicines as they're developed. Concern that telcos are ignoring new guidelines, with mobile billing transparency hitting new lows. Consumer New Zealand's fifth annual review of mobile phone provider transparency has found standards at their lowest level since the reviews began. In November, the Commerce Commission set out expectations for how mobile providers should give customers clear information about their usage and spending. Consumer New Zealand's Nick Galling says providers are moving in the wrong direction.
4: 2Degrees failed to send out any annual usage summaries during our review period, and that clearly falls short of the Commission's expectations.
2: Author and former UK politician Geoffrey Archer has died at the age of 86. Archer sold more than 300 million books in his five-decade writing career. His publisher HarperCollins says the author died suddenly and peacefully at home. That's news. In sport, a chance to reconcile why the All Blacks eventually succumbed 3-1 to the Springboks before the opening Bledisloe Cup test against the Wallabies at Auckland's Eden Park on Saturday. The side has regathered after 3 weeks' break. Assistant coach Jason Ryan says frank conversations have been required.
5: Coming off the back of three losses, so we make sure we went through areas of our game with real genuine substance and clarity.
2: Formula One driver Valtteri Bottas has ditched his private jet for pedals to get from Malaysia to Singapore. The 37-year-old is cycling between the two Grand Prix venues and charting his progress on the Strava app. The trek is roughly 350 kilometres. He's committed to arriving by Thursday for his media duties. That's sport. I'm Malcolm Jordan.

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4: Hey, are you cycling this weekend?
5: Yeah, heading out tomorrow.
4: Okay, remember to have a
5: Eh?
4: Yeah, go hard, but have a first. And wear all that fancy protective gear you've got. Because you're the best with getting the kids to help in the community garden, and we're going to need all hands on deck if we're going to get those tomatoes as big as last year.
5: Yeah, those tomatoes were like volleyballs. Will do.
6: If you get injured and can't help in the community, it affects others. 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Find out more at acc.co.nz.
0: Aotearoa Tour. 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

0: This is Aotearoa News.
1: In this update, British author and politician Geoffrey Archer has died. Archer sold more than 300 million books in his five-decade writing career. The former Conservative MP was jailed for perjury in 2001 after being found guilty of lying and cheating in his 1987 defamation case against the Daily Star. Archer's publisher, HarperCollins, says he died suddenly and peacefully at home. His last book, Adam and Eve, is set to be released this month. Geoffrey Archer was 86. Nationals proposing to slash New Zealand's foreign aid budget to pay for more funding for medicines. The party wants to increase Pharmac's budget by $604 million, introduce CAR T cell therapy, and lower the bowel screening age to 50 by 2029. Political reporter Ethan Griffiths has the details.
2: It will pay for those changes by reducing foreign aid by 10% and cutting spending at the Ministry of Foreign Affairs and Trade. Health spokesman Simeon Brown says aid for the Pacific will be protected, but the country needs to fund new medicines as they're developed.
1: Labor's putting a positive spin on latest polling numbers, which puts the left bloc ahead of the right, with opportunity holding the balance of power. The latest RNZ Reed Research poll has National down 3.2 points to 25.9% and Labour down 1.4 points to 30.8%. Labour leader Chris Hipkins says a lot has happened since the last Reed poll in August. He says the polling he's seeing shows Labour is picking up extra support.
3: We've really picked up some momentum, particularly in the last few weeks. We've seen some of those smaller parties like New Zealand First and the Opportunity Party come down a little bit.
1: Police have charged a 33-year-old West Auckland woman with attempted murder after three people were injured, two critically with stab wounds in Glendine. And police are remaining tight-lipped as investigations continue more than a month after a young father disappeared in Christchurch. 21-year-old Braden Hepworth was last seen on September 3. That's news. In sport and to ice hockey, where the NHL's highest goal scorer will retire at season's end.
4: Here is Ovechkin, shoots, he scores! He scores! Number 895!
1: Alexander Ovechkin has decided his 22nd shot at a Stanley Cup with the Washington Capitals will be his last. The 41-year-old won his sole title in 2018. And broke Wayne Gretzky's record of 894 goals last April. His current tally, 929. The Russian announced his decision exactly 21 years to the day he made his NHL debut. WNBA basketballer Charlize Leger-Walker's been cleared of a calf injury suffered during her return to the domestic league for the Tokomanawa Queens. That's sport. I'm Malcolm Dewey.

0: Wana no mai ki Tuesday. Ko te rawa ko Toby, and they're keeping you company this midday.
1: Kia ora folks, happy Tuesday for the 6th of October. Everything's going well, enjoying a nice sunny spring day, and everything is fantastic. But of course, with it being a Tuesday, the little thing Tia and I like to do is Tie Tuesday! Celebrating a little bit of the corporate world. Dress for the job you want, not the job you have, but you know what? We've got the job we want, so we're dressing like the other jobs that people want. We're dressing all corpo. We're bringing a little bit of corpo to the fun, creative world of radio and all of that.
0: I mean, if we are... We're going to address the elephant in the room.
1: Don't worry about that. Okay, we don't address Dumbo. He's here on work experience, all right? You're right there, Dumbo. Yep, he's all good. Okay. No, fair enough. Now, usually when we do the Tie Tuesday, obviously you can't see us. It's radio. You can hear us, but we like to address the things that we're doing. T usually being the more creatively driven one, you know, fashion forward and wanting to try alternative styles. We'll often wear ties as like, you know, like belts or headpieces, really stylish things. I tend to bring a bit of the more traditional old man vibe to it. I just wear it, you know, the traditional way.
0: The traditional way.
1: With a shirt, you know, a little bit of a either a half Windsor or a little over-under knot and all of that. And every Tuesday, I look like I'm signing up to be an intern for an office, for like an office job in the big city, every time. But that is because I've had this little shtick for myself where I try and bring in a new tie every Tuesday and try and find just a very old man ridiculous tie. Mm-hmm. It's been a bit of a hectic morning, and I'm sorry to admit I haven't done that today. I haven't brought in a new tie. I've had to bring in one I've already worn before. I know it is absolute. Unbelievable.
0: It's shocking.
1: I can't believe it.
0: When I came in, I was like, oh, where is your tie?
1: To all my fans out there, I'd like to apologize. Obviously, integrity is important in radio, and I know that this is going to betray trust. So I've had to rewear a tie. So I thought, as a stopgap, if you'll accept my apology, I decided that I would join T on the wearing it wacky ways train. So I'm currently wearing it tied around my head as if I've gone like I've gone.
0: I mean,
1: loopy.
0: You look like you've finished the day. That's what it's giving. I've done with my day. It's finished.
1: I'm dressed like an office worker at 5:05 on a Friday. That or occasionally we see office workers in movies and TV shows if they're like abandoned on a desert island and it's like day three and they start to go a little loopy. I've got that vibe. It's tied around my head, but of course I'm storing a hat and headphones and everything. So it's fashion. You know, I'm rocking it. Catch me at the, World of Wearable Arts or the fashion shows. Mm-hmm. You know.
0: Tell them.
1: I'll be there rocking the style, dressed in all black, looking like a stagehand who's just stolen, who's just wearing a tie around the head.
0: Someone's outfit.
1: Yes. But still, Tie Tuesday continues, enjoying obviously a little bit of the quirkiness of the corporate world in this creative day. But I'll tell you what though, speaking of creatives, do you mind if we dedicate this whole hour to a little bit of the jazz?
0: Bit of the jazz, you know, let's swing into a bit of some jazz kōrero, because we've got Jazz Festival coming up, details coming up later on in the show, but also Toby managed to talk to a special someone.
1: On top of promoting the Jazz Festival, we are actually going to be having a kōrero with one of the performers in the Jazz Festival this year, Hikarangi Chevron Carr. We were able to get a kōrero with them, and we're going to be playing that out for you later in the show, so do stick around for that.
0: Aye, so here for you now is Nicki Minaj, here with TNC on RTL 2 FM.

0: Well, if they're more than Mr. Bags in the 90s, they're more Nicki Minaj.
1: Here with T and Toby. More info coming up very soon on Jazz Fest and also a exclusive interview with Hikarangi Chevron Carr. Very excited for that. Here for you now is George McRae with Rock Your Baby on RTO Toy FM.

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1: Here with T and Toby, more info's coming up about the Wellington Jazz Fest happening next week. Some awesome vibes and some fantastic performers as well. We'll give you all the details you need to know very soon on Te Awa Toy FM.
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0: 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Get out there, why are you here with CNC?
1: There's a lot of smooth things in this world. You got smooth peanut butter. You got the smooth criminals. But I think the smoothest thing of all has got to be tea. Smooth jazz. Absolutely. And of course, if you want to enjoy smooth jazz of the finest order, then you've got to go and check out the Wellington Jazz Festival happening from the 14th to the 18th of October.
0: The Kaupapa itself has international artists, including Macy Gray, Joe Alexander Trio, Rebirth Brass. But the one we want to really, really talk about to you is Hikurangi Shiverinka.
1: Absolutely. They've got their show, Te Ao Kohatu, and that is going to be happening. It's a one-night-only thing happening Sunday, the 18th of October, 6 p.m. at Tawhiti Warehouse. It was created especially for the festival as well, and it draws on a striking claim that while the iwi have arrived on many waka, some also descended from the stones themselves. And it tells some of the story of that, of the iwi involved, and also exploring contested whakapapa, cosmogony, and the space between Māori and Pākehā constructions of knowledge, so prehistory and identity as well.
0: Alright, so if you want something, you know, uniquely Wellington, but you just different, check out Hikurangi Shiverinka's new work, Te Ao Kohatu, premiering on Sunday night.
1: Absolutely, and if you want to know a little bit more about the performance from the man himself, we're very lucky to say that we actually got to have some time to interview Hikurangi Shiverinka himself and actually get a chat with him. He's over in the UK at the moment, actually. He's a very busy man. Over in the UK doing some shows, doing some performances. He was able to spare us a little bit of time, even with the time differences. So we've got that interview with him coming up very soon. So stick around, because you're with T and Toby on Ngāti Awa Tō FM.

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1: Hipoti and Toby, and we got an awesome interview coming up with Hikarangi Chevron Carr, talking about their performance at the Wellington Jazz Festival coming up. It was a pleasure to speak with them, and we hope you'll enjoy it too. Stick around though, here for you now is Jordan with a Y on Atiawato FM.

hope for I

0: Ateo Toi FM, you're here with Toby. Tēnā koutou e te whānau. We are very excited because we've got an awesome opportunity to have a chat with a performer from the upcoming Wellington Jazz Fest happening from the 14th to the 18th of October. We want to have a chat with a particular one. It's been a little bit difficult to get it organised because there's been a bit of a mileage distance between the two of us, but we are so honoured to have him on the line. Allow me to introduce Hikarangi Chevron Carr. Kia ora, welcome on to Ateo Toi FM.
1: And an honour and a pleasure to be here.
0: Oh, I'd appreciate it, man. I did mention the there was a bit of a mileage distance at the moment. Would you like to just start off by just letting our dear listeners know, where are you calling in from at the moment?
1: Calling in from a Wetherspoons in Blackpool in England at the moment, yeah, if you can believe that.
0: All the way from Spoons, of course.
1: Of course.
0: The local go-to, that's fair enough. I mean, because obviously with the time difference, whilst it is daytime around here, of course, it's about late in the evening back in the UK, because time zones are fun. But obviously, in the UK, what are you doing over in the UK?
1: I'm on tour with a rock band I play with called Dateline. So we're sort of halfway through an 8-date tour of the UK, yeah.
0: Fantastic. And obviously that's going to have to wrap up in a few days to a week or so's time, because of course you're popping back over here to Aotearoa, down to Pōneke, because obviously you've got your show coming up for the Jazz Festival.
1: That's right. Yeah. I'm really excited, but it is a tight turnaround for sure. But we met at work, providing all the flights go to plan, it'll be pretty soon.
0: Oh, sweet as... That's super cool. So obviously, the show that you're running is Te Ako Hatu, and it definitely feels like quite a personal piece. It's something that you've been... can you tell me a little bit more about, like, what pushed you to making the show?
1: Yeah, I got the commissioner, and I was sort of stumped. But this idea began to form because it was finishing tracking my album. For a start, like, Ruby Sully, who's a kind of a longtime collaborator of mine, brought essentially a bag of rocks to the studio, which I later found out was like a lithophone of comprised of like stones she found on beaches in the Waitaki. And so we've got basically a G major scale thereabouts of those. And then I also had this memory from childhood, which was of my dad and the late great actor Eru Potaka Dews having this conversation describing the origins of some of like Rua Waipu Ngāti Porou, of course being the waka, but also this notion that we come from the kuatu, from the stones themselves. And I just found that alignment of ideas perfect. And so we have this show which features Ruby's lithophone and explores themes of origins, you know, whether that's the sort of mythological or like more, you know, more historical. Not that those are so distinct in Te Ao Māori, of course, but I think that's sort of my that came together as the impetus for the show, yeah, thematically.
0: That's really cool, and like being able to tell that story about it and kind of where we came from, but also being able to mix that into obviously the format of jazz. How was that kind of taking that kind of history side of it and then mixing it in with some of that jazz element? Because I'm presuming there's quite a good few bits of obviously like brass elements and what people would expect from a jazz performance.
1: So I think the important aspect of jazz, like that manifests, yeah, rather than a style or an aesthetic that people might commonly associate it with, it is just the idea of improvisation, of people bringing their feeling and expression in the moment into the piece. And then the elements that that I'm interested in are what it means, what jazz music or improvised music means in the context of Aotearoa. So to that end, like, there are elements of Taonga Puaroa, which are really kind of central in that. And while the lithophone, like, we don't have necessarily surviving records of people playing with the phones, like, given the evidence of musical practice that we do have, it doesn't feel like a stretch to extrapolate, to include that in an idea of Māori traditional instrumentation. Like, of course, Taonga Puro as a practice is reconstruction and also imagination and projection. It's a tricky line to balance, but I really welcome these ideas in terms of giving us a sense of what the music can be going forward, what improvised music, what jazz music is here, and what Te Ao Māori does in terms of connecting with all of that.
0: No, you're absolutely right, man. That's super cool to hear. And thank you for the correction on the start of that as well, with the kind of the jazz performance, kind of the expectation versus the reality of it. That's really cool to see. It's fantastic. I got to admit, unfortunately, there's never enough time when chatting with fantastic people like yourself. Hikarangi, really appreciate your time. It has been a pleasure to talk with you. I'm glad we can make this work out, and really excited. Folks, if you want to go and see this fantastic jazz show, Te Ao Kohatu, then you need to head on over to jazzfest.nz. The show is happening on Sunday, the 18th of October at 6 p.m. at the Tawhiri Warehouse. So if you want to go check that out, get yourself some tickets to that. It's going to be an awesome experience. Again, Hikarangi, thank you for your time. Thank you for coming on Aotearoa Tō FM.
1: Oh, my pleasure. Thanks so much.
0: All good, man. Wishing you all the best over in UK, and also safe travels back home as well.
1: Yes, Toby. Ka kite.
0: Ka kite. You're here with Toby on Aotearoa Tō FM.

0: is Aotearoa Tour News.
1: In this update, the Greens want a third of Hauraki Gulf protected by the end of the decade. It forms part of the party's policy on the Gulf, promising to bin rules allowing exclusive commercial fishing in two high protection areas. It wants bottom trawling phased out. Co-leader Chloe Swarbrick says they want that to start with ecologically significant areas like the Gulf, whose future is in doubt unless it's protected.
2: As the Hauraki Gulf Forum reported in their most recent report, we are potentially looking at a situation where they might not just be looking at the decline of species within the ecosystem, but at their extinction.
1: Meanwhile, Chris Luxon says he makes no apology for putting the health of New Zealanders before nice-to-do aid funding overseas. Nationals announced it'll cut 10% off the foreign aid budget, using the saving to boost Pharmac's budget by $604 million. It would also oblige the Ministry of Foreign Affairs and Trade to make savings. Luxon says some initiatives we support cannot come before the needs of Kiwis.
3: We've got Indigenous farmer workshops, for example, happening in Patagonia. We've got installing livestock emissions equipment in South African universities.
1: Support for the biggest parties continues to slide, with their combined support in a new RNZ Reid research poll now below 57%. Since the August poll, Nationals fallen 3.2 points to 25.9% and Labour 1.4 points to 30.8%. The left bloc is ahead and Opportunity holds the balance of power. Labour leader Chris Hipkins says Labour and National are still the major parties.
4: Even on those current polls, and I think those polls are going to change between now and Election Day, only Labour or National could lead a government.
1: Kiwi Hollywood star Cliff Curtis was allegedly driving under the influence during a crash between his Tesla and a parked taxi on Auckland's waterfront. Police have confirmed a 58-year-old man's been summoned to appear in the Auckland District Court next week, charged with reckless driving and driving with excess blood alcohol. Curtis confirmed last week he was involved in the crash on September 23 on Jellicoe and Halsey Streets. Firefighters arrived to find a taxi driver trapped in a Prius. That's news. In sport, Warriors League trio Leka Halasima, Dimitrik Vaimunga and Dallin Wateni Zalesniak have been named in Tonga's squad for the World Cup starting in 9 days. The Kiwi side will be released tonight. NHL ice hockey's highest goal scorer is set to retire at season's end. Alexander Ovechkin has decided his 22nd shot at a Stanley Cup with the Washington Capitals will mark his exit from the game.
5: This is going to be my last year. 82 games left. Let's make a playoffs, let's have fun, and enjoy the moment, because, you know, times fly.
1: The 41-year-old won his sole title in 2018 and broke Wayne Gretzky's record of 894 goals last April. His current tally, 929. That's sport. I'm Malcolm Jordan.

0: looking for you. Aotearoa Wato FM, no mai hoki mai e te wānau. Ko te irawa, ko Toby enei, kei konei tonu mātou, mō koutou.
1: Kia ora, welcome along, happy Tuesday. Got some great weather and some great waitawhi on top of that as well. Got some awesome kōrero as well to share. One of which is, very excited because over in Ngāti Toa Domain, they're currently in the middle of Choctoberfest. Which, is it the greatest month-long holiday invented?
0: I mean, I would definitely say it is.
1: It's certainly up there. So we'll be telling you a bit more about that. If you want to celebrate all things chocolate in Ngāti Toa Domain, then we have got you covered.
0: Yes, awesome.

0: while back, me and Toby did a little kōrero about, you know, Save the Wolf for Tony, and we've got a bit of an update.
1: Save the Wolf! Save the Wolf!
0: We've got a bit of an update, so keep in tune for that one. Here for you now, though, is Elvis Presley, and you're here with TNT on Aotearoa FM.

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1: Here with T and Toby, more info coming up about the Pitoni Wharf being updated and finally it is going to be rejuvenated. More info is coming up soon. We've got Towers, we've got Stevie Wonder. Hefi now is Rihanna with Rude Boy on our Seattle.

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1: Hibati and Toby, more info is coming up about Choctoberfest, what might be my new favourite holiday over this beautiful October period over in Ngāti Toa Domain. 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
2: Hey, are you cycling this weekend?
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3: Eh?
2: Yeah, go hard, but have a first. And wear all that fancy protective gear you've got. Because you're the best with getting the kids to help in the community garden, and we're going to need all hands on deck if we're going to get those tomatoes as big as last year.
3: Yeah, those tomatoes were like volleyballs. Will do.
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5: Sounds like gambling, right? But the gambling getting to our young isn't as obvious. 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Gambling harm can sound like,
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5: Or it might be silent. 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

0: Ane here with TNC.
1: A very exciting holiday is happening at the moment over in Ngāti Toa Domain, and I gotta admit, we're getting a little bit of holiday and event envy here over in Waifetu, because over in Porirua, they are having Choctoberfest.
0: It is back again and around for this year, and there's so much happening over there.
1: It really is. It's the most delicious festival of the year, happening all throughout October from the 1st to the 31st. You've got over 29 participating Porirua bars and eateries serving 24 unique drinks, 20 decadent baked goodies, obviously sponsored by Whittaker's, so it's full of Whittaker's chocolate, and even the biggest chocoholics will be satisfied. We will see about that.
0: I mean, yes, it is great to talk about, you know, the chocolates and all the deliciousness, but Choctoberfest, you know, bring it back to the kaupapa, is about getting out there, supporting Porirua's local hospitality businesses.
1: Absolutely. It's a bit like the Wellington on a Plate, where they were just kind of getting all of the different hospitality venues to participate in it and just do their own piece, and it's a way of getting PR and getting the word out there, getting more people and supporting local venues, which we always appreciate here at Ngāti Ōtoa. So it's cool to see, and there's a whole list on the porirua city.gov website where you can check out all of the affiliated beverages and also snack foods that they're doing, all based on chocolate, and it is a dangerous site to go on, not for any malicious reasons, but just because temptation is...
0: You'll find yourself so quick in the car heading over to P-Town.
1: T, can you... I feel like I'm at a house party. Can you confiscate my keys? If I give you my wallet and car keys, because I'm looking at the website right now, and it's... there's such good stuff on there. So delicious. So many things available. And also there's giveaways and experiences that can be won for participating in these collaborations as well. So honestly, what is the excuse? Because it's happening all throughout this month with affiliated businesses. And if you want to know which ones are doing it, you can check on social media, Porirua City Council, or check on their website, porirua city.govt.nz. Look for Choctoberfest 2026.
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1: Here with T and Toby, more info coming up about exciting news. Pizza Only Wharf has been approved for its rejuvenation and restoration. Exciting for the community. We'll give you as much information as we can very soon. Here for you now is Raw Steeler with QD on the Old Tour FM.

0: It's the Old Thoy FM. Kia ora te wana, you're here with Toby and Ted anyhow.
1: A little while ago we talked about there was some exciting news for particular fans of Petaoni Wharf, because it has been down and out for quite a while. But there was, not even in the rumour mill, but there was actually some good advanced progress happening, where there was a approved bill for renovation making its way through. And when we were talking about it, it was awaiting its final approval and final signature. It's a bit like when you give like your parents that form to go on the camp. You're just like, I'm basically there, just sign the form.
0: I'm already there.
1: Please, I want to go on summer camp. I want to go on a camp with the friends and have a good time. Well, luckily, we can confirm it got that final signature.
0: It did. You know, after, you know, keeping our ear to the ground type vibe and just, you know, just listening out to what is happening in our community, we found on Save Petaoni Wharf's Facebook that, yes, it is definitely, definitely confirmed.
1: 100%. It's been talked about by a few other community groups as well. And, of course, there's a lot of excitement going around with this has been a project they've been campaigning for and working on for years as well. So, obviously, this isn't the... It's the end of the beginning, I'd say, because now they've got the approval for it. Now begins all the infrastructure work and the project for actually getting it back on its feet. So it's going to be a long-awaited restoration, but I'm sure that their dedication to it will be unwavering, really. They're going to be following it every step of the way, and it'll be exciting to get it back for the community of Petaoni.
0: So what do we know? We know that the restoration contract has been signed by GK Short.
1: Mm-hmm.
0: We know that work is expected to start soon, later on in the end of this year.
1: Correct. Yes, take a little while, be a bit pricey, and I believe from the documents we saw before they got the final signature, they're doing kind of a two-step process. So they're just going to do, I believe, the main long walkway first.
0: Mm.
1: So the very long part of it, and then that wide end point.
0: I don't know the
1: technical terms of wharfs. You've got the long part and the wide part.
0: the
1: end bit. So the long part's going to be worked on, the walkway leading up to the very end of the wharf. That's going to be worked on first so people can enjoy that. And then all going well, they'll work on that end part hangout spot out in the water there. So, you know, just step by step, work on it as
0: step
1: it goes.
0: But hey, this is awesome for the community. It is awesome for Hitori in general because, you know, this is a historic piece.
1: It is a very historic piece, but been there for a long time. It's gone through a couple of rejuvenations, but it is a part of the Petaoni waterline as well. It's something that you see every time you're walking along there, and with Te Ara Tupua now being open, it's even more encouragement to actually have that functioning so the people who are coming from the city, coming from down at the base of Nolonga, can actually then come over to Petaoni and be able to use that wharf and actually engage with it.
0: Aye, and then sometimes, you know, when you're flying across and you get the lighting's right and everything's, you know, you don't have the clouds in the way, you can see it.
1: You can. You
0: and it's really nice. So you're like, I'm home. I am home.
1: And also, I was going to say, because it's been so many years, I haven't stood on it in quite a while. It'd be quite nice because you are far out from the water's edge.
0: Yeah, you are actually.
1: So being able to, it'd be cool once again to be able to kind of just stand there and go, I'm in the middle of it, dude. We are out and about.
0: Yeah, this is a cool one, an awesome one, and it's a great milestone for, you know, thousands of people who have signed the petition, who have been along for the journey.
1: Who have advocated for it for so many years.
0: Yeah.
1: So that is exciting to see. If you want to be following along with it, there are various social media groups and keep an eye on what's happening there. We'll do our best to give you little updates every now and then with how the renovation and resurrection of that is going. But just a nice little update there to confirm it's happening. So very exciting indeed. You're here with T and Toby on Aotearoa Toy.

0: This is Aotearoa News.
1: Koinei, ko ngā rangona kōrero o te wā.
2: In this update, $265 million private financing has been agreed in principle for Queenstown's proposed gondola. Rosie Leishman reports.
3: The Queenstown cable car will link the tourist town with Frankton, Queenstown Airport and Ladies Mile. It's backed by Southern Infrastructure Limited and lending's coming from Private Capital Group, an improved fund manager through the Active Investor Plus visa. Infrastructure Minister Chris Bishop says securing financing of this scale is significant.
2: Labor's leader says National won't get its promise to cut overseas aid to boost Pharmac's budget over the line. The party's promised to cut 10% of the foreign aid budget and put the savings into new medicines. It would also ask the Ministry of Foreign Affairs and Trade to make cuts, despite shielding it this term. Hipkin says if the coalition's re-elected, things won't change.
4: Winston Peters is never going to let them cut foreign aid.
2: NZ First Winston Peters this morning called the policy